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3: Ayer le gané a Michi, familia. Brand new week, full new opportunities and blessings. A darle con todo. Un saludo muy especial para ti. If you're going back to school this week.
4: Yeah.
3: Shout out to all the teachers, all the school staff, the janitors, the lunch ladies, my favorite.
4: The teacher's aides, the little hyenas that are right there helping the teachers.
3: All the homies, man. Everybody. Get back. Y todas las mamás que están felices de la vida que sus chiquillos están regresando a clases. God bless. We pray for an amazing school year for all the students bumping us, man. Appreciate y'all. Bueno, comenzamos con mala noticia sobre este nuevo reporte, familia, del brote de salmonela que por culpa de los jalapeños infectados, right? We've been talking about it. Podría ahora estar afectando a ciertas carnes vendidas en ciertas tiendas.
4: ¿Carnes? ¿Carnes? ¿Carne and jalapenos have to do with anything?
3: Some of these meats are seasoned with peppers. Great question, prima Mane. Therefore, jalapenos. Notice that we got mad when it hit carnes.
5: Yeah.
4: I'm like,
3: when they first said, está infectada la ensalada, we're like, eh, ensalada. No, but ahora sí, right? So here's ABC News with the report. Escuchemos.
6: The Food Safety and Inspection Service now saying several meat and poultry products contain peppers that may be linked to the growing outbreak in more than two dozen states.
7: We don't know if anybody is sick yet from these meat and poultry products, but of course, companies are doing recalls. Mm-hmm.
6: The products include burritos, enchiladas, wraps, and salads sold at major grocery chains like Kroger, Walmart, HEB, and Albertsons.
3: No. Lo bueno que estas tiendas y restaurantes ya removieron las carnes que posiblemente podrían estar contaminadas. They're moving quick on it, you know what I'm saying? Vamos a otra nota, familia. Nadie ganó la lotería este fin de semana. That's why we're here at work. Pero no nos agüitamos.
4: Did you even buy a ticket? We could have been the winner.
3: Yes, nobody won, prima. At least not the big jackpot, you know? And even if we did win the big jackpot, I would still work. I love doing this, la mera neta. Anyways, the Powerball jackpot has now hit

0: asma para aprender cómo controlar su asma. 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
3: 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Whose side of the argument are you on? 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
3: Y se trata de un policía, pulls over a car, happened to be a Tesla, and pulled over the car because it was going 64 miles per hour in a 45 mile per hour zone. So that's almost 20 miles over the speed limit.
4: Yeah,
3: super fast, yeah. And listen to the driver's argument why he didn't deserve a speeding ticket. Whose side are you on? Escuchemos.
5: I wasn't driving. That's assist driving, autopilot, sir.
3: I wasn't driving. It's the autopilot or assisted driving de mi carro that was doing the driving.
4: Bruh.
3: That's his excuse.
5: I wasn't driving. That's assessed driving, autopilot.
6: You're in charge, though. So I need to see your driver's license.
5: I'm in charge, but I wasn't driving. So
6: doesn't just matter.
5: Like,
6: you're in the driver's seat. You can blame the car all you want, but.
5: But how can we sort out this problem, sir? I wasn't.
6: Do you have a driver's license?
5: I do, sir.
6: The car doesn't have a driver's license.
3: Do you have a driver's license? He said, yes, the car does it. Yeah. So you're driving, fool.
5: I didn't do anything wrong. I'm a zero criminal. You treat me like that fool like this, I am.
6: I didn't treat you like
5: a fool. No, you dropped it. I have a witness.
2: Quiere llorar.
4: Quiere llorar. Quiere llorar.
2: That's what I would have done if I was the poli. I'd be like, quiere llorar, fool. Quiere llorar. That's it.
4: Who's the witness? The car?
3: Also, the Tesla, because it records.
4: Oh,
3: ready? So whose side are you on, Prima Vane? I mean, he's saying that it's not his fault that he's speeding. O sea, él lo puso en automático para que el carro se manejara solo.
4: It's usually FTP, but I'm gonna go with the police on this one because
3: you're the police side on this one.
4: Yes, I'm with the police side just because, like, I mean, I've been driving like either on the freeway or on the street next to a Tessie, and I'm like, dude, come on, hello, like, read the room. Like, yes, you're on autopilot, but everybody else is moving faster than you, and you're going super slow. Like, dale, ponle gas, wey. I know it's an electric car, but come on.
3: Yeah. And Teslas are super fast. Eddie, you have a Tesla.
7: Yes.
3: Whose side are you on this one?
7: On the cop's side.
3: También.
4: Yeah, let's go.
7: People like this give Tesla drivers a bad name.
3: Man. Eso, Eddie.
7: Come on.
8: We have to do better.
3: Kim, whose side are you on this one?
9: The police. Yeah. Just anti-speeders in general. It doesn't matter what car you have.
3: Punto y fuera,
9: yeah,
3: right?
9: Drive the speed limit.
3: It's just crazy, the entitlement and the thought process de este tipo que iba manejando. Dice, güey, no es mi culpa. Mi carro iba manejando solo. Well, who's the one that sets for the car to drive?
9: Yeah.
3: On automatic or assisted mode or whatever.
4: Plus,
3: you, the human, put the setting, bro.
4: Like, all of the, like, stuff that we've seen, like, notas locas that we've done, like, people doing tururu while in the Tesla autopilot, people sleeping, people reading, people doing their makeup, people doing all this other stuff. It's like, yes, I get you're in autopilot, but it's like, it's a machine. It can make a mistake.
3: Yeah.
4: Like this. And it's like, why are you going to put yourself at risk or the other people around you? Like, come on.
3: At this point.
4: I mean, but then there I am, like, doing other as well. I'm driving too, so everybody is safe.
3: Bro, ¿qué no haces tú mientras manejas, Prima Vane? Ahí te estás enchinando. ¿Cómo se llama esto?
4: Las pestañas.
3: Las pestañas.
4: Rolling something. Let's say. We're driving with my knees.
2: And on top of that, eating something on top of all that.
4: Yeah.
3: Driving with the knees. I'm notorious for driving with my knee, bro. That's not good.
2: I never do that.
3: Because your knees don't reach, Mitchell. That's why. Exactly.
2: Hey, but I still don't do it.
3: All right. Coming up next, man. I met a listener, Eddie, Kim, my wife and I, we hung out this weekend and we met a listener at a concert and she started going off about men.
4: What?
3: And this new type of men that is out there. Detalles a continuación.

0: somos el Shaboy Show. Este fin de semana conocimos una linda reescucha que se llama Gaby, and she started going off about this new type of man, and she's like, you can't even call him a man. Son princesos. Man princesses. She went off and explained further. Do you agree with her? Escucha esto.
1: I'm anti-love right now. I'm not heartbroken. I want to clarify. I'm not heartbroken.
2: Clarify.
3: Okay, Gabby, you sound hella ardida, fool. What's his name? Who hurt you? Come on.
1: But I'm tired of the princesses.
2: Hold on. Princesos. Is that a thing? ¿Qué es un princeso?
1: Un princeso es un hombre que... They expect girl treatment, hold their hand, big old text messages. I've been on one date. I don't need a 3-page paragraph.
2: What do you mean?
1: I didn't invite you to Disneyland. Get over it. I just met you.
2: So you went on a date with a guy.
1: Yes.
2: Then you, on your own.
1: That date was great. He shared with flowers, took me to dinner. It was fun.
2: Then on your own, you went to Disneyland.
1: Yeah, he asked to hang out again. I said, hey, I have a busy week. I'm going to Disneyland. He said, can I come? And I said, no, I just met you.
2: Who the hell are you, bro?
1: And he wrote me a big old message about how I should make it up to him. And I said, there's no making up here, honey, next. Princesos, lots of princesos.
0: Do you agree with Gaby que ahorita hay muchos hombres que son princesos? Mándanos un mensaje de voz via DM on Instagram at Shaboy Show.
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0: What has been your experience in meeting, dating a princeso? I don't know. To me, in the princeso's defense, it just sounds like it's a man that's in touch with his feelings and he knows how to express his feelings. O sea, el tipo quería ir a Disneyland con Gaby y le dijo, hey, me hubiera gustado acompañarte.
4: Yeah, but he went about it the wrong way. It's like, oh, you want to go to Disneyland? Oh, it's like, okay, you're going to go to Disneyland? Great. Okay, cool. What day are you going? Boom. All right, here's your ticket. Here's my ticket. I pay for it. What time am I picking you up? It's different type of energy as opposed to like, oh, you didn't invite me? So what is expect? You expect me to also pay for your ticket, fool? Like, you're a grown-ass man and you're over here wanting to go to Disneyland? Like, be for real.
0: Okay, thank you, Priyavane.
4: Princeso.
0: I want to hear your personal experience with a few princesos you've dated recently. Me lo dices a continuación, man. But I don't know. I think they're just really trying to tell you how they feel. ¿Qué opinas tú? Have you dated a princeso or hung out with one? Mándanos un mensaje de voz via DM on Instagram at Shaboy Show.
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0: Somos el Sheboy Show. ¿Alguna vez te ha tocado salir con un princeso? Nah. Apparently it's a thing right now. I've been hearing a lot of ladies talk about and complain about princesos. Like our listener Gabby that we met this weekend. Escucha a little bit of what she had to say.
1: Un princeso es un hombre que they expect girl treatment, hold her hand, big old text messages. I've been on one date. I don't need a 3-page paragraph.
0: Okay, I'm defending princesos on one part.
2: Let's hear it.
0: Gabby was con on the fact that this guy that who she calls a princeso wrote like long ass text messages explaining his feelings to her. Que este que el otro. Like, I think that's great. I think it's healthy for men to express their feelings, prima Vane.
2: Yeah, but so early into the friendship, whatever it is, they're not even dating.
3: Gabby said they went out one time y el tipo ya está chillando en la text message. Yeah. Wait, no manches, más.
2: Yeah, giving stage 5 clinger. No thanks.
0: Prima Vane, you've experienced princesos. Tell me more.
2: So many, yes. Barbas being one of them, dude. Oh my gosh, he was the most. He would want me to plan the dates.
0: Yes.
2: He'd be like, oh yeah, plan it. I'm like, dude, who's the man here? Who's taking initiative? Who's the one like, okay, you can't even, don't even get me started on that. Then he would want me to pay, like not even pay. He'd be like, oh, I got this date, so you get the next date. I'm like, I mean, and I'm all down for that because I'm like love language, give, giving.
3: That doesn't sound like a princeso. That sounds like a boss right there. That's what I'm talking about. Así deben de ser, Mimi. Así me tratan las viejas. Tal vez están behind my back saying que soy princeso.
2: Okay, Micho, but let me at least give you some credit where credit is due. You at least throw it down, I'm sure. You know, you do your little moves, you're Spider-Man, you're all of this, this, that.
3: I got hella movidas in the bedroom, prima.
2: Exactly. Barbas wouldn't even throw it down like that. So at least it was like, dude, you can't even back it up where it is. And then he would want me to text him good morning. He'd be like, oh, you didn't text me good morning today. And I'm like, boy, I wake up at 3:00 in the morning. If you want me to text you good morning, you're going to be pissed because I'm going to wake you up.
0: Yeah.
2: Like, what the heck? Nah.
0: Okay, look, I only back them up, the princesos, on the fact that they open up about their emotions and express it. Lo demás de que plan the day, que tú como la mujer paga por todo, que tú como la mujer hagas el rol de hombre, open my door. You know what I'm saying?
2: Yeah, facts.
0: I don't agree with that
2: at all. Buy me flowers? No, dude. What the heck? You buy me flowers, dog. What the hell?
0: This boy, right? Dude, didn't even bring you flowers and he literally works as a jardinero, bro.
2: Yeah.
0: Like, make it make sense, bro.
4: Coming up next on the Sheboy Show.
0: Celebrity Chisme coming at you in menos de 10 minutos. Priyavane, ¿qué lo que hay?
2: Yeah, Fuerza Regida closed out their stadium tour in NYC. And who pulled up? Find out more next.

0: Sins a darle con todo, Prima Vane, que lo que hay.
1: Fuerza Regida. Hey, they wrapped up their first stadium tour in New York at Citi Field over the weekend. The This Is Our Dream stadium tour. Yo, shout out to all of the listeners who won tickets on our show.
0: Yes, across the nation.
1: Yes, such a great time. Well, to close out the show, they had to do it big. And who did they bring out? Well, to start, they brought out Spider-Man. They were in NYC. Peter Parker, he had to make an appearance. JLP came out dressed like Spider-Man to, like, open the show. And it was, honestly, it was like the torta version. But anyways, nah. But it being New York, he had to do it right for the people, and he brought out 50 Cent. Check it out.
0: Fire, bro.
1: Yes, so good. That's not all. He also brought out El Amigo de Todos. Check it out.
2: Everybody all excited because they thought it was Bad Bunny.
0: Increíble, man. Mis respetos a JOP, Fuerza Regida, todo su equipo behind them. Think about this, man. Filling up stadiums, baseball stadiums across the nation.
1: Yeah.
0: Mi respeto, la pasamos al 100 cuando fuimos al concierto nosotros también, so felicidades.
1: Yeah, no, it was so much fun. And okay, so a little nota came out about the first three shows for the This Is Our Dream Stadium Tour. And the first three concerts brought over 110,000 people. Ooh. And from those first three shows, they made 15.7 million.
3: Wow.
1: And it also put them on the chart being the third biggest concert seller, Bad Bunny being number one and Luke Combs being number two here in the U.S. So,
3: wow.
1: Shout out to JLP and Fuerza Regida doing big things.
0: Yes, Kim.
3: Luke Combs is kind of like cheating because he did two nights at each stadium.
0: Oh, back to back.
3: So it's like back to back revenue versus, you know, these artists that do like one concert per.
0: Pero también quiere decir que tiene la fanaticada to go two nights in a row and sell out.
3: Yeah, he pulls up twice.
1: I mean, we already know country music, you don't play.
0: Oye, pero ahorita también, we have great concerts going down. I mean, you got Karol G crushing it. Yes. Fuerza Regida obviamente just wrapped it up, pero este fin de semana nos tocó ir al concierto de Grupo Frontera.
1: Otros latinos.
0: A little double day con Kim, Eddie, the wifey and I. Had a blast, bro.
4: Oh, yeah.
0: Tratamos de mantener con vida el quiere volar.
1: Quiere volar.
0: Es que arman pachanga como si fuera quinceañera, güey. It's such a party. So we're trying to lift up this one compa, a little tortita. It was only me and his homie. Casi se nos cae. Como estamos arriba, güey, arribotota.
1: No.
0: I was like, bro, we can't really throw this fool up that high. No lo vamos a hacer volar porque we're gonna go rolling down, bro.
1: Literal va a volar, güey.
0: On stage, bro.
1: That's crazy.
0: Como Superman, not Spider-Man. No, pero lo pasamos al 100. 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
0: Of us trying to make el compa volar. Que andaban todo agüitado because this girl had just broken up with him.
4: Oh.
0: Yeah, they're hella agüitados.
1: And you're over here like,
0: quiero volar, quiero volar. Hey, I was just telling, hey, we got you.
1: 13th reason.
0: We're lifting you up right now, literally.

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1: Tú eres el tamal, Shaboy.
2: Wow.
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0: Hey. 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Tal vez tú has pasado por algo así, especialmente si tuviste hijos con otra pareja y ahora te juntaste con alguien más. She's wanting to know who's in the wrong. This is what she wrote. Shaboy, I have a 5-year-old son from a previous relationship. But his dad ghosted us. O sea, el papá de su hijo ya no está involucrado en la vida de su hijo. I've been married to my new baby daddy for the last 3 years, and he pissed me off este fin de semana because I asked him to take my son, that is not his biological son, to buy shoes and a backpack so they can bond together. When he came back from shopping, he gave me an $82.50 receipt and told me, pay me back.
1: Oh.
0: Because it's not my responsibility to pay for his stuff.
1: Well, now what's the problem?
0: Listen, we split the bills here at the house because I got my own job. But I just want to know, am I wrong for being pissed and mad that he didn't want to pay for my son's backpack and shoes? It honestly really hurt me. ¿Qué opinas tú en esta situación? 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
0: Who's in the wrong, the new husband or her for expecting him to pay?
1: She's in the wrong, Shaboy, es obvio. No es responsabilidad del compita. 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We split the bills in the house.
2: Yeah, because...
1: Entonces, eso es su responsabilidad de ella, güey. 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
0: Ten cuidado, mi chico.
1: Pero, you out there, are you looking for a husband or are you looking for another dad for your child?
0: Come on.
1: Because we didn't sign up to be el papá de nadie de más, güey, que no es mío. 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
1: That's crazy.
0: That the kid's real dad valió madre.
2: Sure. Prima Vane, Micho is just being ridiculous right now. What are your thoughts on this?
1: You know, qué mala onda that she's going through this right now. But honestly, I'm going to side with the mom. Now that you guys are married, it's the responsibility of the husband, as a husband, to provide for your family.
0: Why?
1: Regardless if it's not your son.
0: ¿Cómo de que por qué su responsabilidad? Ella acaba de decir, we split the bills, Prima Vane.
1: Yeah,
0: but... Nos vamos mitad y mitad. Entonces ahí, güey, ella se lo hubiera hecho claro.
1: Okay, so right
0: she
1: there.
0: She set him up. Fue una trampa.
1: No, I think what needs to happen is they need to have a conversation and they need to communicate, and she needs to say, hey, I know this isn't your son. Mm-hmm. I know we split the bills, but yeah, what's wrong with buying him a backpack and some shoes?
2: I don't necessarily think it's completely wrong that he said, hey, pay me back, but him saying, pay me back because he's not my responsibility, eso duele, güey. That's wrong. At the same time, I think they're both in the wrong.
1: What?
2: Mm. Porque cuando se casaron, in my point of view, mm-hmm. you shouldn't have separate bank accounts.
1: Oh.
2: O sea, somos uno.
3: Yeah.
2: Nos casamos. We're in this together. We have one bank account.
1: My money's your money.
2: Yeah.
0: Así le dijo la esposa de Choboy. Choboy, tu dinero es mi dinero y mi dinero es mi dinero.
2: Pero no me agüito. Hey! Let us know, what are your thoughts?
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0: Somos el Chipboy Show. 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So, her new man, who she's been with for 3 years and they're married, llevó a su niño de shopping.
1: Sí.
0: Mochilita, tenis. And when he came back to the house, he charged her the $82 he spent on the little boy because he said, that's not my responsibility because he's not the biological father.
1: Crazy.
0: Ella está obviamente dolida cuando menosprecian a tu hijo. ¿Quién no se va a enojar? Right? Like, obviously. But who is in the wrong in this situation, familia? Is she in the wrong for expecting him to pay? Or is he in the wrong for charging her? Blanca, dímelo.
2: It's your boy. I think she needs to get rid of this man.
1: Oh.
2: Clearly, he can't love your child like his own. This is something that should have been set clear at the beginning of your relationship. Be a mother before a woman. Your kids should be loved all equally.
3: Con todo respeto, Blanca. Leave him. Por eso hay tanto divorcio ahora. 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Porque
2: sí,
3: a las mujeres se les hace muy fácil. Oh, just leave him. Cualquier cosa, güey.
1: Oh, and not work through it.
3: Mira, pero te voy a decir algo, güey. Madres solteras, when you go out in these streets, are you looking for a husband or a father for your kids?
0: Oh, no.
3: Porque eso is not fair to put on us men.
0: Oh, no,
3: hey, güey, también quiero que seas el padre de mi hijo porque mi ex no estuvo presente.
1: I don't think there's anything wrong with that, with looking for a partner and also looking for a husband. I mean, or looking for a father
3: first
1: for your
3: all,
1: kids.
3: First of all, find a partner. Period.
1: Well, we're working on it. And at this point, if I end up with somebody with a kid, I'm gonna support the kid. Obviously, I'm not gonna be like, I'm your new mom,
0: right,
1: but I'll be there to encourage and support.
0: I'll say this, because as a man, if I were to have married a single mom,
1: yeah,
0: because I love her, the fact that she's a single mom, what would be so attractive? Increíble una mujer fuerte. And because I love her, I'm going to love everything she loves.
4: Yeah.
0: Right. Yeah, it may take time to build a relationship with her son or daughter, que no es mío biológicamente.
1: Right.
0: But best believe, I'm going to do my best to be there however my wife and her kids want me to be.
3: Porque eres mandiloncho.
1: Wow.
0: Cari nos mandó este mensaje saying it's not the new husband's fault. Agreeing with you, Micho.
1: Wow.
5: I have been in a relationship for 5 years with a man who is not the father of my children, and my expectations for him were to take care of me and where we live while I can focus on taking care of my kids. Porque al igual no son sus crías and el cariño se va a dar. 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
3: Bravo, Cari. 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
0: hoy
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1: Wow.
0: Micho, pero lo que hizo Cari es de que, I love what she did. She made it very clear. Hey, you're going to pay for rent. You're going to pay for the house.
1: Right.
0: I'll take care of my kids. And that's great, bro. Like, they set up expectations from the beginning.
1: Yes.
0: Johnny, ¿tú qué opinas?
6: If anything, he's your daddy, not your son's daddy.
1: Oh,
6: he's ass.
0: All right, what are your thoughts, familia? Lines are blowing up. Tenemos una reescucha that wants to battle Micho con sus pensamientos.
1: Ooh, what?
3: Bring her on. De seguro es una mamá soltera frustrada.
1: Micho!
3: I love mamás solteras frustradas. They're great in bed. ¿Qué quieres que haga? I'm not saying in a bad way.
0: Oh my God. Chipboy Show, more coming up next.
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1: Oh, yeah.
0: Todos los días, esta semana, esta misma hora. Just a few minutes ago, we announced the keyword of the day. You got a DM it on Instagram at Shaboy Show. Y le vamos a hablar a la persona ganadora. 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
2: Hello.
0: Buenos días. ¿Se encuentra Marisela?
2: Yeah, this is her.
0: What's up, girls? It's your boy show.
2: Ooh. Oh my God, did I really?
0: What's the key word for today?
2: Backpack.
0: Correcto, te ganaste los $250.
2: I won.
3: She faster.
2: I'm on my way to work and my son's asleep.
3: Despiértalo.
2: Oh my God, I did.
0: Amor, you won the $250 back to school shopping spree.
2: Oh my God. Oh my God, I hear you guys every day.
0: Muchas gracias, amor. And what are you going to buy with the $250 gift card?
2: You won't believe it. My daughter's been asking me for an iPad for school and she's going to get it.
0: Well, I'm so happy for you, chula. Yeah. Y tu hija, ¿cómo se llama? Shout her out.
2: Hailey Martinez.
4: Let's go.
0: Well, thank you, chula, for listening to us. Felicidades. We'll give you all the details off the air, okay, amor?
2: Okay, thank you.
0: All right, hang tight. No te agüites si no ganaste, familia. We have another chance to win the $250 back-to-school shopping spree mañana aquí en el Shaboy Show. A esta misma hora, don't miss out. We know the need right now for back-to-school shopping is big, yes. And we got you.

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3: 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Whose side of the argument are you on? Okay, so esta nota se hizo viral. 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
3: Y se trata de un policía pulls over a car, happened to be a Tesla, and pulled over the car because it was going 64 miles per hour in a 45 mile per hour zone. And listen to the driver's argument why he didn't deserve a speeding ticket. Whose side are you on? Escuchemos.
4: I wasn't driving. That's assessed driving, autopilot, sir.
3: I wasn't driving. It's the autopilot or assisted driving de mi carro that was doing the driving.
1: Bruh.
3: That's his excuse.
4: I wasn't driving. That's assessed driving, autopilot.
2: Hey,
5: so, you're in charge, though. So I need to see your driver's license.
4: I'm in charge, but I wasn't driving. So
5: doesn't matter. You're in the driver's seat. You can blame the car all you want, but.
4: But how can we sort out this problem, sir?
5: Do you have a driver's license?
4: I do, sir.
5: The car doesn't have a driver's license.
3: Do you have a driver's license? He said, yes, the car doesn't. Yeah. So you drive
4: it, bro. I didn't do anything wrong. I'm a zero criminal. You treat me like that.
2: Who's
1: the witness? The car?
3: Also the Tesla, because it records. So whose side are you on, Prima Vane? I mean, he's saying that it's not his fault that he's speeding. O sea, él lo puso en automático para que el carro se manejara solo.
1: It's usually FTP, but I'm gonna go with the police on this one because,
3: you're the police side on this
1: one. Yes, I'm with the police side just because, like, I mean, I've been driving, like, either on the freeway or on the street next to a Tessie, and I'm like, dude, come on, hello. Like, read the room. Like, yes, you're on autopilot, but everybody else is moving faster than you, and you're going super slow. Like, dale, ponle gas, wey. I know it's an electric car, but come on.
3: Yeah, and Teslas are super fast. Eddie, you have a Tesla.
6: Yes.
3: Whose side are you on this one?
6: On the cop's side.
3: También.
1: Yeah, let's go.
6: People like this give Tesla drivers a bad name.
3: Eso, Eddie.
6: Come on. You have to do better.
3: It's just crazy, the entitlement and the thought process de este tipo que iba manejando. Dice, güey, no es mi culpa. Mi carro iba manejando solo. Well, who's the one that sets for the car to drive?
7: Yeah.
3: On automatic or assisted mode or whatever.
1: Plus,
3: you, the human, put the setting, bro.
1: Like, all of the, like, stuff that we've seen, like, notas locas that we've done, like, people doing tururu while in the Tesla autopilot, people sleeping, people reading, people doing their makeup, people doing all this other stuff. It's like, yes, I get you're an autopilot, but it's like, it's a machine. It can make a mistake.
3: Bro, ¿qué no haces tú mientras manejas, Prima Vane? Ahí te estás enchinando, ¿cómo se llama esto?
1: Las pestañas.
3: Las pestañas.
1: Rolling something, let's not say. We're driving with my knees.
2: And on top of that, eating something on top of all that.
1: Yeah.
3: Driving with the knees. I'm notorious for driving with my knee, bro. That's not good.
2: I never do that.
3: Because your knees don't reach, Micho. That's why, exactly.
2: Hey, but I still don't do it.
3: All right, coming up next, man. I met a listener, and she started going off about men.
1: What?
3: And this new type of men that is out there. Detalles a continuación.

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0: Somos el Shaboy Show. 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And she started going off about this new type of man. And she's like, you can't even call him a man. Son princesos. Man princesses. And she went off and explained further. Do you agree with her? Escucha esto.
1: I'm anti-love right now. I'm not heartbroken. I want to clarify. I'm not heartbroken.
2: Clarify.
3: Okay, Gabby, you sound hella ardida, fool. What's his name? Who hurt you? Come on.
1: But I'm tired of the princesses.
2: Wait, hold on. Princesos. Yeah. Princesos. Is that a thing? ¿Qué es un princeso?
1: Un princeso es un hombre que they expect girl treatment, hold their hand, big old text messages. I've been on one date. I don't need a 3-page paragraph.
2: What do you mean?
1: I didn't invite you to Disneyland. Get over it. I just met you.
2: So you went on a date with a guy.
1: Yes.
2: Then you,
1: that
2: on your own.
1: Was great. He shared with flowers, took me to dinner. It was fun.
2: Then on your own, you went to Disneyland.
1: Yeah, he asked to hang out again. I said, hey, I have a busy week. And I said, no, I just met you.
2: Who the hell are you, bro?
1: And he wrote me a big old message about how I should make it up to him. And I said, there's no making up here, honey. Next. So princesos, lots of princesos.
0: Do you agree with Gabby que ahorita hay muchos hombres que son princesos? Mándanos un mensaje de voz via DM on Instagram at Shaboy Show.
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0: What has been your experience in meeting, dating a princeso? I don't know, to me, in the princeso's defense, it just sounds like it's a man that's in touch with his feelings and he knows how to express his feelings. O sea, el tipo quería ir a Disneyland con Gaby y le dijo, hey, me hubiera gustado acompañarte.
4: Yeah, but he went about it the wrong way. It's like, oh, you want to go to Disneyland? Oh, it's like, okay, you're going to go to Disneyland? Great. Okay, cool. What day are you going? Boom. All right, here's your ticket. Here's my ticket. I pay for it. What time am I picking you up? It's different type of energy as opposed to like, oh, you didn't invite me? So what does expect? You expect me to also pay for your ticket, fool? Like, you're a grown-ass man and you're over here wanting to go to Disneyland? Like, be for real.
0: Okay, thank you, Priyavane.
4: Princeso.
0: I want to hear your personal experience with a few princesos you've dated recently. Me lo dices a continuación, man. 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

0: Somos el Shaboy Show. ¿Alguna vez te ha tocado salir con un princeso? Apparently it's a thing right now. I've been hearing a lot of ladies talk about and complain about princesos. Like our listener Gabby that we met this weekend. Escucha a little bit of what she had to say.
1: Un princeso es un hombre que they expect girl treatment, hold her hand, big old text messages. I've been on one date. I don't need a 3-page paragraph.
0: Okay, I'm defending princesos on one part.
2: Let's hear it.
0: Gabby was caught on the fact that this guy that who she calls a princeso wrote like long ass text messages explaining his feelings to her. Que este que el otro. Like, I think that's great. I think it's healthy for men to express their feelings, prima Vane.
2: Yeah, but so early into the friendship, whatever it is, they're not even dating.
3: Gabby said they went out one time y el tipo ya está chillando on a text message. Yeah. No manches, más.
2: Yeah, giving stage 5 clinger. No thanks.
0: Prima Vane, you've experienced princesos. Tell me more.
2: So many, yes. Barbas being one of them, dude. Oh my gosh, he was the most. He would want me to plan the dates.
0: Yes.
2: He'd be like, oh yeah, plan it. I'm like, dude, who's the man here? Who's taking initiative? Who's the one like, okay, you can't even, don't even get me started on that. Then he would want me to pay. Like, not even pay. He'd be like, oh, I got this date, so you get the next date. I'm like, I mean, and I'm all down for that because I'm like love language, gift giving.
3: That doesn't sound like a princeso. That sounds like a boss right there. That's what I'm talking about. Así deben de ser, Mimi. Así me tratan las viejas. Tal vez están behind my back saying que soy princeso.
2: Okay, Micho, but let me at least give you some credit where credit is due. You at least throw it down, I'm sure. You know, you do your little moves, you're Spider-Man, you're all of this, this, that.
3: I got hella movidas in the bedroom, prima.
2: Exactly.
3: Vane.
2: Barbas wouldn't even throw it down like that. So at least it was like, dude, you can't even back it up where it is. And then he would want me to text him good morning. He'd be like, oh, you didn't text me good morning today. And I'm like, boy, I wake up at 3:00 in the morning. If you want me to text you good morning, you're going to be pissed because I'm going to wake you up.
0: Yeah.
2: Like, what the heck?
0: I only back them up, the princesos, on the fact that they open up about their emotions and express it. Lo demás de que plan the day, que tú como la mujer paga por todo, que tú como la mujer hagas el rol de hombre, open my door. You know what I'm saying?
2: Yeah, facts.
0: I don't agree with that at
2: all. Buy me flowers? No. What the heck? You buy me flowers, dog. What the hell?
0: This boy, right? Dude, didn't even bring you flowers and he literally works as a jardinero, bro. Like, make it make sense, bro.
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0: Celebrity Chisme coming at you in menos de 10 minutos. Priyavane, ¿qué lo que hay?
2: Yeah, Fuerza Regida closed out their stadium tour in NYC. And who pulled up? Find out more next.
5: Get ready to shake it. I went deaf on it. The-

0: a darle con todo, primo Vane, que lo que hay.
1: Fuerza Regida. Hey, they wrapped up their first stadium tour in New York at Citi Field over the weekend. The This Is Our Dream stadium tour. Yo, shout out to all of the listeners who won tickets on our show.
0: Yes, across the nation.
1: Yes, such a great time. Well, to close out the show, they had to do it big. And who did they bring out? Well, to start, they brought out Spider-Man. They were in NYC. Peter Parker, he had to make an appearance. JLP came dressed like Spider-Man to, like, open the show. And it was, honestly, it was like the torta version. But it being New York, he had to do it right for the people. And he brought out 50 Cent. Check it out.

0: bro.
1: Yes, so good. That's not all. He also brought out el amigo de todos. Check it out.
2: Everybody all excited because they thought it was Bad Bunny.
3: Increíble, man. Mis respetos a JOP, Fuerza Regida, todo su equipo behind them. Think about this, man. Filling up stadiums, baseball stadiums across the nation. 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I mean, you got Karol G crushing it. 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
1: Otros latinos
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3: Es que arman pachanga como si fuera quinceañera, güey. It's such a party. So we're trying to lift up this one compa, a little tortita. 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I was like, bro, we can't really throw this fool up that high. No lo vamos a hacer volar porque we're gonna go rolling down, bro.
1: Literal va a volar, güey.
3: Como Superman, not Spider-Man. 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
3: Of us trying to make el compa volar. 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
0: Oh.
3: Yeah, they're hella agüitados.
1: And you're over here like, quiero volar.
3: Es torta. 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
1: 13th reason.
3: We're lifting you up right now, literally.

0: Somos The Boy Show. Bienvenidos al tema de hoy. 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
1: Tú eres el tamal, Joey.
2: Wow.
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0: Who's in the wrong, te pasas, güey. She wants to remain anonymous. Tal vez tú has pasado por algo así, especialmente si tuviste hijos con otra pareja y ahora te juntaste con alguien más. She's wanting to know who's in the wrong. This is what she wrote. Shaboy, I have a 5-year-old son from a previous relationship, but his dad ghosted us. O sea, el papá de su hijo ya no está involucrado en la vida de su hijo. I've been married to my new baby daddy for the last 3 years, and he pissed me off este fin de semana because I asked him to take my son, that is not his biological son, to buy shoes and a backpack so they can bond together. When he came back from shopping, he gave me an $82.50 receipt and told me, pay me back.
1: Oh.
0: Because it's not my responsibility to pay for his stuff.
1: Well, now what's the problem?
0: Listen, we split the bills here at the house because I got my own job. But I just want to know, am I wrong for being pissed and mad that he didn't want to pay for my son's backpack and shoes? It honestly really hurt me. ¿Qué opinas tú en esta situación? 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
0: Who's in the wrong, the new husband or her for expecting him to pay?
1: She's in the wrong, Shaboy, es obvio. No es responsabilidad del compita. 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
2: Yeah, because...
1: Entonces, eso es su responsabilidad de ella, güey. 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
0: Ten cuidado, mi chico.
1: Pero, you out there, are you looking for a husband or are you looking for another dad for your child?
0: Come on.
1: Because we didn't sign up to be el papá de nadie de más, güey, que no es mío. 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It's not my fault.
2: That's crazy.
1: That the kid's real dad valió madre.
0: Prima Vane, Micho is just being ridiculous right now. What are your thoughts on this?
2: You know, qué mala onda that she's going through this right now. But honestly, I'm going to side with the mom. Now that you guys are married, it's the responsibility of the husband, as a husband, to provide for your family.
1: Why?
2: Regardless if it's not your son.
1: ¿Cómo de que por qué su responsabilidad? Ella acaba de decir, we split the bills, Prima Vane.
2: Yeah,
1: nos vamos mitad y mitad. Entonces ahí, güey, ella se lo hubiera hecho claro.
2: Okay, so right
1: she
2: there.
1: She set him up. Fue una trampa.
2: No, I think what needs to happen is they need to have a conversation and they need to communicate, and she needs to say, hey, I know this isn't your son. I know we split the bills, but yeah, what's wrong with buying him a backpack and some shoes?
0: I don't necessarily think it's completely wrong that he said, hey, pay me back, but him saying pay me back because he's not my responsibility, eso duele, güey. That's wrong. At the same time, I think they're both in the wrong.
2: What?
0: Porque cuando se casaron, in my point of view, you shouldn't have separate bank accounts.
2: Oh.
0: O sea, somos uno.
3: Yeah.
0: Nos casamos. We're in this together. We have one bank account.
2: My money's your money.
0: Yeah.
1: Así le dijo la esposa de Choboy. Choboy, tu dinero es mi dinero y mi dinero es mi dinero.
0: Pero no me agüito. Hey! Let us know, what are your thoughts?
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0: 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So her new man, who she's been with for 3 years and they're married, llevó a su niño de shopping.
1: Sí.
0: Mochilita, tenis. And when he came back to the house, he charged her the $82 he spent on the little boy because he said, that's not my responsibility because he's not the biological father.
1: Crazy.
0: Ella está obviamente dolida cuando menosprecian a tu hijo. ¿Quién no se va a enojar? Right? Like, obviously. But who is in the wrong in this situation, familia? Is she in the wrong for expecting him to pay? Or is he in the wrong for charging her? Blanca, dímelo.
2: It's your boy. I think she needs to get rid of this man.
1: Oh.
2: Clearly, he can't love your child like his own. This is something that should have been set clear at the beginning of your relationship. Be a mother before a woman. Your kids should be loved all equally.
3: Con todo respeto, Blanca. Leave him. Por eso hay tanto divorcio ahora. Por eso no me caso, güey. Porque
2: sí.
3: A las mujeres se les hace muy fácil. Oh, just leave him. Cualquier cosa, güey.
1: Oh, and not work through it.
3: Mira, pero te voy a decir algo, güey. Madres solteras, when you go out in these streets, are you looking for a husband or a father for your kids?
0: Oh, no.
3: Porque eso is not fair to put on us men.
0: Oh, no,
3: hey, güey, también quiero que seas el padre de mi hijo porque mi ex no estuvo presente.
1: I don't think there's anything wrong with that, with looking for a partner and also looking for a husband. I mean, we're looking for a father
3: first
1: for your
3: all,
1: kids.
3: First of all, find a partner. Period.
1: We're working on it. And at this point, if I end up with somebody with a kid, I'm going to be able to, I'm going to support the kid. Obviously, I'm not going to be like, I'm your new mom, but I'll be there to encourage and support.
0: I'll say this, because as a man, if I were to have married a single mom, because I love her, the fact that she's a single mom, what would be so attractive? Increíble, una mujer fuerte. And because I love her, I'm going to love everything she loves.
4: Yeah.
0: Right. Yeah, it may take time to build a relationship with her son or daughter, que no es mío biológicamente.
1: Right.
0: But best believe, I'm going to do my best to be there however my wife and her kids want me to be.
3: Porque eres mandiloncho, güey.
1: Wow.
0: Gary nos mandó este mensaje saying it's not the new husband's fault. Agreeing with you, Micho.
5: I have been in a relationship for 5 years with a man who is not the father of my children, and my expectations for him were to take care of me and where we live while I can focus on taking care of my kids. Porque al igual no son sus crías and el cariño se va, se va a dar. Ultimately, like, it takes time because that is not your kid.
3: Bravo, Cari. Finalmente, una mujer que dice la verdad. No son sus crías, no son su responsabilidad económicamente.
1: Wow.
0: Micho, pero lo que hizo Cari es de que, I love what she did. She made it very clear. Hey, you're going to pay for rent. You're going to pay for the house.
1: Right.
0: I'll take care of my kids. And that's great, bro. Like, they set up expectations from the beginning.
1: Yes.
0: Johnny, ¿tú qué opinas?
6: If anything, he's your daddy, not your son's daddy. He's ass.
0: Tan. All right, what are your thoughts, familia? Lines are blowing up. Tenemos una reescucha that wants to battle Micho con sus pensamientos.
1: Ooh, what?
3: Bring her on. De seguro es una mamá soltera frustrada.
1: Micho.
3: I love mamás solteras frustradas. They're great in bed. ¿Qué quieres que haga? I'm not saying in a bad way.
0: Oh, my God. Shaboy Show, more coming up next.
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1: That's right, amigos. Your girl, Daneta Costa, con ustedes en este lunes. Casi viernes, amigos. ¡Échale ganas! ¡Échale ganas, amigos! Yes, we're going to get through this Monday together. I'm happy to be here with you guys, amigos. Así que repórtense, comuníquense. ¿Qué tal estuvo el fin de semana? Cuéntenme. I want to know. I want to hear all about it. What shenanigans did you get into? What bad decisions did you make? Good decisions? Hey, I want to hear all about it. Yes, get in touch with me, arroba Daneta Costa. A través de texto también, ya saben, amigos, que se pueden comunicar 385-508-1063. 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Pero gracias, sí, amigos, por estar con nosotros. Recordándoles que sigo regalando boletos para el Grupo Frontera esta semana, así que pendientes. Ya saben, I make it super easy for you guys. So stay tuned for that, amigos, for that keyword. But yeah, lots to come, you guys, on this first hour of programation with your girl, Daneta Costa. Thank you so much for hanging out with me. Bueno, like I said, échenle ganas, amigos. Hang in there, getting through this together. I got some good tunes coming up. Always interesting topics, surveys, you guys. The world we live in never ceases to amaze me. But yes, I got some good vibes, good music, and so much more to come right here on The Midday Vibe with your girl, Daneta Costa. So keep it locked, don't go nowhere, and good morning, everyone.

Continuamos, amigos, here on the Midday Vibe, Latino 106.3 FM. Su amiga y servidora, Tenera Costa, aquí con ustedes, amigos, manteniéndolos informados with so many different things going on in the world. Crazy times right now. And yes, everything continues to be expensive, and it feels like it just keeps getting more and more expensive. I don't know when we're going to catch a break, but you guys, if you got an adult son or daughter still living at home, or maybe you're the one that's still crashing, you know, at your mom and dad's, you are definitely not alone. So do not feel alone, because a new report says that more than 25 million Americans under the age of 35 are living with their parents, the highest number ever recorded. And before anyone starts calling them, you know, lazy or anything like that, the reality is that 70% of these people have jobs, you guys. The problem isn't that they're not working. It's that the cost of buying a home or even renting has completely skyrocketed, obviously making it harder than ever to move out. Pero sí, cada vez más jóvenes adultos están viviendo con sus padres. 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Now we're kind of used to doing that, but now it's not... Yeah, it's actually a necessity, and it's crazy that we've gotten here. But yeah, buying a home, super hard, and renting, it's just, I think the rents are ridiculous out there. But yeah, let me know. Like I said, before we pass any judgment, it's out of necessity, you guys, because everything just keeps going up. But question for you guys, if you had the chance to save some money by living with your parents for a few more years, would you do it? You have a chance now to go back and live with your parents to save some money. Would you do it? And if you are doing it, how is it going, you guys? I want to know from you guys. Shoot me your DMs, thoughts, @TaneraCosta. Text messages 385-508-1063. Keep it locked right here, the Midday Vibe.

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1: 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Son las 11:55. We are wrapping up this first hour of programmation. Así es, amigos. Thank you so much for hanging out with me. Keep getting in touch with me, arroba tener a cosa. También a través de texto, ya se llaman 385-508-1063. And don't forget, live stream as Latino Salt Lake. .com. That's right, amigos. Yo aquí rapidito recordándoles como siempre que Joyería Cali en Cove te espera con anillos, pulseras, cadenas, aretes y mucho más. 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And of course, amigos, stay safe out there. Pero ya saben que si sufren de cualquier tipo de accidente, auto, camioneta, bicicleta, de moto, hasta una mordedura de perro, Craig Stop and Associates están listos para ayudarte. 801-444-4444 con Craig Stop and Associates. Una llamada basta. Así es. And you guys, we've been talking about more and more young adults living with their parents, you guys. It's at an all-time high. Apparently, about 25 million Americans under the age of 35 are living with their parents again, which is the highest number ever recorded. But it's not out of laziness, you guys. It's out of necessity. 70% of them do have jobs. Así es. Cada vez más jóvenes adultos están viviendo con sus padres. Pero el 7 de cada 10 sí tienen trabajo, así que no es por flojera, porque no quieren trabajar, simplemente porque todo está carísimo. It's kind of like a financial decision at this point. But getting some thoughts from you guys. Says the hardest part about living at home, explaining to your date why you have to be quiet after 10. Oh, you guys crack me up. Hey, I'm glad you guys are taking this lightly. But yeah, curious to know how you guys feel about, all of this new report. How many of you guys have had to go back to live with your parents, you guys? How many of you guys are going through that? And like I asked, if you had a chance to save a ton of money, would you go back to live with your parents or stay a little longer? I think it would be a great financial decision anyways. But anyways, amigos, ustedes sigan enviando sus pensamientos. Arroba Tanera Costa, 385-508-1063. Keep it locked, amigos. More to come in the next hour. Ya saben, más música buena, vibras buenas. I got your midday chismes and so much more. We're going to keep chatting about this, you guys. So keep sending in your thoughts. Keep it locked right here. The Midday Vibe with your girl, Tanera Costa.

I mean, you can live on your own, but you probably, it will be a lot more difficult to have a savings if you live out on your own because, yeah, even groceries now, man. You can't, yeah, it's just ridiculous. But anyways, amigos, we've been talking about that. Some of you guys had thoughts, obviously some reality ones that said, this isn't about motivation, it's about math. Another one says, you can have a good job and still not be able to afford a home. That's the scary part, you guys, that you can have a really great job, but it's still just so expensive out there that, yeah, that's the reality that we're living in right now. Some funny ones, you guys. This one says, living with your parents at 30 hits different when your mom still asks where you're going. And hey, though, like I mentioned, if you're Latino, we're kind of used to that, right? Because it doesn't matter how old you are. If you're living with your parents, they're going to check you every time. This other one also says that free rent sounds great until your mom reminds you to clean your room. Oh, that would be interesting to live back with your parents. Oh. Interesting stuff, you guys. Thank you so much for sharing. And hey, keep sending them in. Love hearing from you. @DaneraCosta. And you guys should have this number memorized or at the very least saved in your phone. 385-508-1063. You guys, coming up, I got that keyword for more Grupo Frontera tickets. So keep it locked right here on the Midday Vibe with your girl, Danera Costa. Muy buenas tardes.

All right, guys, if you want to win some tickets for Grupo Frontera, you got about 30 minutes to shoot me your text messages, okay? Voy a necesitar su nombre completo, correo electrónico y la palabra clave, vamos a decir... It's Monday, you guys. I can't think. 10 de agosto. 10 de agosto. Esas es las palabras clave, más bien. 10 de agosto. Okay, I need your full name, email address, and August 10th. As that is the key word, key phrase. Okay, 10 de agosto or August 10th, however you want to send it in. Pero necesito su nombre completo y su correo electrónico, porque recuerden que estos boletos van a ser transferidos a través de su email. Okay, so start sending in those text messages. 385-508-1063. All right, coming up, you guys, I got your midday chismes. We're going to talk about that powerful earthquake that hit Colombia this morning, you guys. Also, Chiefs Eric Bieniemy returns to camp after his wife was allegedly shot by their own son. And also, Mon Laferte to receive Social Justice Award. All that coming up in your midday chismes. So don't go nowhere. Keep it locked right here, the Midday Vibe.

0: Los chismes más calientes, frescos, impactantes, pero sobre todo con clase y buena vibra. 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
1: That's right, amigos. It is time for your Midday Chismes para este lunes 10 de agosto. You can tell, I can tell it's Monday, you guys, because I keep forgetting that it's Monday. I don't know why. A little weird today. It's Monday, but it doesn't feel like a Monday to me for some reason. But it's still rough. It's still tough, you guys. But anyways, amigos, your Midday Chismes. Vamos a empezar with the powerful 7.4 earthquake that devastates Colombia. And dozens are dead. This happened today, this morning. Un potente terremoto de magnitud 7.4 sacudió el oeste de Colombia ese lunes, causando

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